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It's Red Bull with the big.

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2: Welcome to the summer.

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And you might know how to play with fire.